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0: 10-4.
2: 30-21. 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

0: He's already at 21. What's your 20?
1: I'm headed back towards you on Gaylord right now.
0: 10-4. I have a location off of 3.0. Come over here and meet me.
1: 10-4. Mickey, a Collier?
0: Yeah, 10-4.
1: Thirty-three
0: to 30.
1: Do I need to head your way?
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1: I didn't copy your traffic.
0: Sorry.
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0: 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That's off 3 Point Road, it's standing road. Supposedly that's where the subject might be standing up.

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0: 51-1028. Be 765, Billy Queen, Harry Wink, Henry May.
1: To come back on a 2016 Nissan Rogue White to a Christopher Lane or Tracy Anderson, 694 Corinth Road Insurance. Insurance confirmed. Is unconfirmed. Expiration is current.
0: Tracy Anderson has a 29.

0: 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Anderson says it is not in the vehicle.
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1: Good.
0: We did find a DL on that subject. It's going to be suspended for accumulation of points from 7/30/2024 to 1/30/2025. It was never reinstated.
1: Yeah, boy. 29. Topic you want. Who are you out with? Aiden, maybe. Pickle.
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0: 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We're doing it tonight. 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
1: Yeah.

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0: 21 to 30. So I've spoke with a few different people on 3 Point and Van Cleve. Nobody's seen it. Boy, I probably cut down Van Cleve. They went towards Morton that way.
1: Martin Tower.

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1: Heading 3 is burst. 1955.

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0: 10-14.

0: Mark, sorry, stand by for a second, transfer. 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
1: For that one.
0: Copy.
2: So, unit partner, good step up.

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I've got a patient volunteer, ER5, going to Jack General for an ultrasound. 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

4-3, I have a standby scene flight request coming in Union City, Tennessee, O'Brien County. Well, heading up 050 degrees at 8 nautical, current number 076-682-076-682, standby only at this time, I'll copy you.

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0: 551, DL's gonna be valid, corrective lenses, has several injuries, last was a suspension that was reinstated in, on the 8th of this month.
1: Three of them.

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0: 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EMS is on scene. They have an 11-year-old female who is...
1: County 507.
0: 507.

0: Mike Squad, please respond to 1398 Dateline Road. 1398 Dateline Road in South Fulton. EMS is on scene. They have an 11-year-old female who has hurt herself on a trampoline, complaining of pain in her back. Timeout's going to be 2026.
1: That DL is going to be valid, no restrictions. One previous entry of transferring license to Tennessee from California, 29 to clear.
2: 10-4, thank you.
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0: 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Paged out with McKinney Rescue Squad.

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2: Still 300 in route.
1: 2027.
2: Also have 342 on board.

0: 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Can you also check availability of aircraft?
1: 10-4-2031. 7, where would you like your LZ to be?
0: Let's do the lights on fire department.
2: 3, think I'm.
0: See, I got 140 in the fuel, 135.
2: I'd be lifting on RA 1174169 with 3 souls on board, 140 minutes of fuel, RA of 2, HFE of 755, part 135, and could you re-advise your ETE if you have it, and I have your additional when you're ready as well?
0: 7 minutes, so here we go.
2: Four 3, looks like your ground contact is going to be unit 894. Patient you're responding to had a possible stroke. This came in as a web order, so that's everything we have right now. Card number is 076-682. How copy?
0: Copy, I'll call you on phone.

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1: Danny, when we get the Duke and we turn right or left?

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1: 041, stand by for weather check.
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0: SICOM Air Vine 31, Mark Tower. SICOM. Yes, 31, we're off the base and route to the scene in Dresden. We're showing about 8 minutes en route. We've got 3 POB. Fuel is 150. RA2 HFE is 843. We're par 135. Standing by for further when you have it.
1: Heavy lifting on RA1174217 with 3 on board, 150 in fuel, about 8 minutes en route, RA2, HFE of 843, part 135. It looks like your landing site did just get changed. You'll be landing at the South Fulton Fire Department. We are working on getting coordinates right now. Ground contact is 507 on 205. You're responding to a 11-year-old patient that fell off a trampoline and has possible back issues as a result. Card number is 076694. How copy?
2: All of these set up. EMS has changed the location of the South Fulton Fire Department.
0: Municipal complexes, we're headed that way at this time. I'll give you an updated ETE momentarily.

0: 212. Have a 911 call at 305 North Fuller Street, 305 North Fuller Street, Dresden. Call is advising she came home and it looks like somebody threw something through her window and has broken it.
1: Now we're showing 5 minutes out. Can we get some patient information if you got it and a weight?
2: We got an 11-year-old female. She fell on the trampoline and hyperextended her neck. She's got tingling down her back and down her arms, or down her legs. She is able to wiggle her toes. She weighs probably about 115 pounds. We're in the process of getting an IV right now. We'll probably be about 7-8 minutes out from the LZ once we get going. Probably 7 to 31. We're not en route yet, so we still be a few more minutes in that.
1: Nice check.

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Tennessee 164, boy, Lincoln X-ray Charles, 22 in front of the finance department.

0: 23, Mark Tower.
1: 551
0: DM. Hellcat, in route to Jackson General. I got three poles on board. 22 minutes in route. HFP 1150, 125 on the fuel, RAS 2, part 135.
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1: Have 4 souls on board.
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0: Roger, go ahead.
1: 143, be advised that Airvac 7 is currently en route to a scene out of Whiteville, Hardeman County, Tennessee. Has approximately 14 minute ETE. Airvac 7 does not have fuel either at this time.

621. I'm going to be out with an individual at the pond on turn 89 across from Victory Baptist.

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1: 624-1081.
0: The scene at South Fulton. We are en route to Lamont Children's Hospital at Memphis, Tennessee. 55 minutes en route. We have 4 POB. Fuel is 130 and an RA of 2. HFE will be 960 and we are part 135.
2: 3-1, have you lifting to Lebanon in Memphis with four souls on board, 130 minutes of fuel, 55 minutes en route, RA of 2, HFE of 960, part 135.
0: You're not too far off with that four children on board. Thank you.

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0: 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Few entries left, being traffic full completed in April of this year. 29 to clear.
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2: 10-4.

0: 6, made a level traffic check at turn at 4.
1: 333 DL is going to be valid, no restrictions, 2 entries left being transfer license to Tennessee from California last year. 29 to clear.
0: 10-4, be 10-6 citation, hold status checks.

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0: 10-4, it's clear. I thought I put it out already.

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0: 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Can you give me the vehicle information on the 28?
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0: I have 3 Tennessee DLs on your end. (09827-4065).
1: KM4, go ahead.
0: 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I dropped it along anytime.

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0: 04101411. Check 29s on all three out of Irvine, Madison, and Davidson County.

EMS in the Kansas area, respond to 1774 Highway 22, apartment 1, 1774 Highway 22, apartment 1, for a 72-year-old male complaining of chest pain, started about 30 minutes ago, does have a history of cardiac issues. He has taken a nitro. Timeout is 2309.

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1: First DL will be valid, 29's clear. Second DL, valid, 29's clear. And third will be valid, 29's clear.
0: Careful, thank you.
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0: You're out.
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1: be valid, 29
2: is clear. 10-4, 336,
1: DL is
2: going to
1: be valid.
2: Well, this is 28, come back off.

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1: Three, four, David.

0: 6-21, I'm out with 336. Okay, 36, I got a feeling when you're ready.
1: Guys, just be advised, that's going to be a dealer plate. Comes back to Jackson Motor Company out of Humboldt.
0: Okay, more. The number's 3-1, Charles Edward 2, Charles Paul 6, Edward Lincoln, 352029.

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0: There's a 1012 that is at the PD outside in the Silver Tahoe. I want you to speak with an officer.
1: 10-4. Six 21, property check, Mount Hermon Church.

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0: 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Tennessee temporary tag. Queen Union Young 6 Paul 5 X-ray on a gray Altima.
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Next on Martin EMS, you can respond to 137 Village Lane, 137 Village Lane in Martin, apartment number 2. It's going to be for a 58-year-old male, leg pain, turning red, timeout, midnight 20.

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Next time attending, unit respond to 7672 Highway 124, 7672 Highway 124 in McKenzie. It's going to be for a 66-year-old male who's on the floor, needs assistance up, not injured, timeout 108.

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XR County EMS unit got a transfer going from volunteer to Jackson General, room 12. Need to go to Jackson General for abdominal pain. Going ALS, timeout, 121.

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Looks like this request came in error. 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

0: 336 off, Foxy Chicken Williams, you know.
1: Whenever I have a transfer flight request coming out of Volunteer Hospital, Martin, Tennessee, going to Jackson Medicine County General Hospital, Jackson, Tennessee. Heading of 009 degrees on 1 nautical. Patient weight is 85 kilos. Car number is 076-789, 076-789. How copy?
2: This is Airvent 3-1. The crew is Story Mar Cook. We have an RA of 2. Tail number is 558 Alpha Echo. We accept the flight.

0: Cook County 519. Finding the volunteer for transfer to Jackson.
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0: 6-1-1, 10-3-28. Black to call it to a Jamal Cox out of Monitor Insurance, confirmed expiration current on the side.
1: Phase 4 Volunteer Hospital, we're showing 2 minutes. Four in route, we got 3 POB, fuels 150, got an RA of 2, HFE is 719, we're part 135, standing by for further link
2: to one. Good copy, have you listening on RA 1174438, with 3 souls on board, 150 minutes of fuel, 2 minutes left in route, RA of 2, HFE of 719, part 135. Patient you're responding to has sepsis and is located in ER room 1. It was a web order, so that's everything we have. Oh, actually, I'm sorry. They are also 187 pounds. Card number comes up under 076789. How copy?
1: Fairback 31, good copy, no questions.

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0: 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Is the 85 to Boeing Mary Mary William?
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0: had volunteered, needs to go to Jackson. Previous call, the county, they had to divert and take a different patient. So if they need, the patient has abdominal pain, they can go to Yellow.
1: Fire problem.

0: Berkeley County, 509. One time the Jackson General will be transferring patient out of room 1. It was unable to fly by air vac. The room 12 is still on hold for the Jackson transfer.
1: Your time is going to be 2:14. Stand by for the new last 4.
0: Perfect change.
1: Ten four. 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
0: I come back to a suspended Class B. Last case is showing failure to appear. Suspension 4-7-2025, indefinite reinstation date.
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0: TN50, the only information showing for this deal is the failure to appear and a prompt damage accident.

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0: Four 12.

transfer flight request from Henry County Medical Center, Paris, Tennessee, going to Jackson Madison County General Hospital, Jackson, Tennessee. Heading of 094 degrees at 27 nautical. Patient weight is 181 kilos. Current number is 076-825. 076-825. How copy?

seen, I mean, a transfer flight request on Henry County Medical Center in Parrish, Tennessee, going to Jackson Madison County General Hospital, Jackson, Tennessee, heading of 093 degrees at 401 nautical. Patient weight is 181 kilos. Car number 076825. 076825. Be advised that 31 did decline for both is at Jackson. How copy?

6WMS, Greenfield area. I got a call at 611 West Main Street, apartment A7. That's the Oakwood Apartments there in Greenfield, apartment A7. It's going to be for a 40-year-old female. She had a tooth infection last night. She took some Aleve and amoxicillin. Now she's saying that her face is swollen and she can't swallow. She is able to breathe, though. She just wanted to go to the hospital. Time out, 623.

0: Missouri 33. 33. Just be advised, I got EMS heading to 611 West Main Street, apartment 87, at Oakwood Apartments. It's for a lady, sounds like she's having some kind of allergic reaction to some medicine. Danville.
1: 502, got you en route to 611 West Main Street, apartment A7. That run number will be 1728, timeout 626.

0: 33. I'll be 98, subject shall be transported to VNS to volunteer.
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Next up, EMS Greenfield area. I got a call at 212 Woodside Drive there in Greenfield for an 88-year-old female. They said they're unable to get her out of bed. She said that she can't move her leg or hip, having some pain in her leg or hip, leg and hip as well. Again, that's 212 Woodside Drive. Time out 855.

0: 333. 333, I got EMS heading to 212 Woodside Drive, near Greenfield. For an 88-year-old female, they said they can't move her out of bed, she can't move her leg or hip. I've already got the EMS in that way.
1: Six oh five.
0: We're gonna call. It's gonna be at 4209 Highway 124, right there at the intersection of 124 and. Pollution Como 190 there in Pillowville. It's Dave Heiser's a black male with dark clothes on wandering around the property. The property should be abandoned. Again, that's 4209 Highway 124.
1: 10-4.

0: 509 being route.
1: 509, judge en route to 212 Woodside Drive in Greenfield. That run number is going to be 1729, time out, 9 o'clock.

605, we are at that subject. You can be seen on the back porch. Same offer for them. Black male, black shirt, black pants with a black hat on. 10-4.

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0: 605, what are you taking 29? Is that ID come back in general?
1: 605, you 1012.
0: Six oh five, let me copy your channel. I'm gonna call you. Bye.
1: 605, that traffic was broken. Could you 10-9?

0: from the ER. Have you en route at 922?
1: It's a 605, is that ID Convet?
2: Ten 4605. It's coming back. It is suspended. He's clear 29th local NCIC and out of Madison County.
1: Ten 4.

0: 605.
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0: Spoke to that individual whose deal I ran. He's code 1. He advised he was thrown from a vehicle. He denied EMS. He utilized a neighbor's phone. I advised him he needs to stay off that property as well. Can I

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0: Stand by for medical. Apple Ridge, Plumbing 823. And caller advised that her daughter has a nosebleed and is unable to get it to stop. Apple Ridge 823.
1: Come on, sorry, Kelly. Don't fuck, Kelly. I should do this.

0: 6, Bellevue Unit in Martin, Chapel Ridge, apartment 823. I have a 3-year-old with a nosebleed. Has been unable to get it to stop. In Chapel Ridge, apartment 823, timeout 947.
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Mesa, Pillowville Fire. I got a call. It's going to be from one of the neighbors of 3771 Highway 124. That's 3771 Highway 124. It should be right next to the Pillowville Fire Department. They said it sounds like their neighbor's fire alarm is going off, but they did advise that nobody was home. Time out, 10:07.

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0: be en route. 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
1: 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The neighbor that I spoke with said he didn't have a phone number or anything for him.

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0: 1703, go ahead.
1: 1703, just be advised, that caller, original caller, he's just called back in. He said he gave me the wrong address. It's going to be just down the road at standby 145 Goodlow Road. That's 145 Goodlow Road is the house that he heard the alarm coming from.
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Tom to 1701. I've tried to make contact with that homeowner. I couldn't get him on the phone. It's going to be a malfunctioning smoke alarm that the homeowner threw on the back patio. Must be having trouble with it. That's the alarm sound that the neighbor heard. 10-4, timeout 1026. Be no fire danger here. 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

5143, standby, scene flight request coming out of Sandburg, Obion County, Tennessee. Initial heading 285, distance 10 nautical. Car number 076906, 076906, standby only at this time, I'll copy.

0: EMS, please respond to 625 Will Road, 625 Will Road, for an 81-year-old female having unconscious sleep episodes. She is blacking out and screaming, does have history of COPD and aneurysm. She's going to be in her bedroom in a chair. Time out's going to be 11:09.
1: Dispatch, 507 room.
0: 507, I got you going out at 11:10. My number's going to be 1731.

Papa Zeno, be advised, the female has taken blood sugar medication, but it has not worked for her today. The complainant is trying to wake her up out of her episode.

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0: Will you please log that the county maintenance shop gate is not closing?
1: Good morning.

Stand by for a call. It's 602 South Macomb Street. 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She does have a colostomy bag. Will be 602 South Macomb Street.

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0: 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Nothing's run from the exterior. Have a four-story dormitory. 120 has command and access.
1: 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Nothing's run from exterior.
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1: Yeah.

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1: I'm 10-4.

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1: 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I will call in with more information.
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0: 305. 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It's friends. It's going to be an old Chevy Silverado, white or gray in color. The complainant is going to be in a gray Jeep Compass. They're traveling south right now, 45, leaving Martin city limits.
1: Same for

0: 634, I don't believe we have a Sharon yet on today. I'm going to call 543 and see if I can get someone to respond.
1: County, advise 543 that I'm willing to give mutual aid.
0: 10-4.

0: 605-34, what area are you coming from?
1: I'm on 124, coming into Lee from Pike Greenfield.
0: 10-4. I'm leaving SI now.

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1: 605. All the info we have right now is the driver's wearing an orange shirt. No other description.

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0: Everyone, just keep eyes on them. I'm coming down East Main at next time.
1: 10-4.

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That's the front door. We're almost over on the side, so they come out with some WP closer. Sorry, I'm insured. Give me the history on the vehicle again and what the clothing information I had on these people.

I saw 43. The vehicle tag isn't coming back stolen. The caller told us that they reported it stolen a few weeks ago in Paris, but it's not coming back stolen. Should be a white Chevy Silverado. It comes back to a Jason Taylor out of Martin. Insurance is confirmed expiration 2027. The only description we have of the man is that he's wearing an orange shirt. Okay. The complainant is claiming it's their vehicle or not. A 543. From what we understand, they're saying it's this vehicle that was stolen. The fringe should be in a Jeep Compass in the area. Ten four copy.

0: 333, go ahead.
1: Can you ask that complainant if they'll come over here to the Dollar General? They're sitting on the shoulder of 45 South.
0: 10-4, we'll let them know.

0: Green Tunnel Sharing Unit. Complaint is going to come there in a silver Jeep Compass. He's also going to have the friend who has apparently reported this truck stolen on the phone for y'all to talk to as well.
1: Therefore, thank you.

0: 605, that's just the registration. I'll call in with it now.
1: Well, we think the phone.
2: Jet 4.
0: 605, also got Tennessee DL 092-610-306. So I also call in with the van.
2: Channel 4.

0: 605.
1: I've got Henry County Dispatch on the line. They said they haven't had any trucks stolen here recently that they've got reported. Are you needing to talk to them?
0: Negative, I appreciate it. I'm going to be driving. I'll contact them here in a minute.
1: 10-4.

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0: 605. 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He's on the phone. He's wanting to talk to the deputy hearing officer about it.
1: 10-4, I'll call him.

0: 2-11.
1: Go ahead.
0: I had someone call in and they wanted to report that in the area of Bowen Funeral Home, there is a male on a dirt bike with no helmet on going back and forth. She's advising that he is disrupting the animals that live in that area. She says she can't even let her dog outside. She was just like for you to go over there and make contact with it if you could.

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1: There's no thank you.

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0: I have a caller who is going to be under the overpass right past Tom Taylor's. They're advising that they saw a black box on the side of the highway and pulled over, and they believe that it is possibly drug-related. They're like, I need to come out there because they don't want to leave it. They're going to be in a blue Nissan Versa.

0: 605-34. 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
1: Negative. This is going to be some syringes.
0: 10-4.

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0: Dresden area. Got a call at 6484 Greenfield Highway 54 in Dresden. That's 6484 Greenfield Highway 54. It's for an 18-year-old male. He says he's feeling dizzy after being outside. Time out 15:19.
1: Very dizzy.

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That run number is going to be 1733, timeout 1521.

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1: 509.
0: All 9 will be clear seen. 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
1: 10-4, dumb out 1538.

0: 425. Yeah, now one call in the area of 19 Circle Drive. 19 Circle Drive there in Gleason. The complaint advised they heard an explosion, saw a little bit of smoke, it's now gone, but it looks like it came from across the street, the neighbor's house. So they think it may have been a firework.
1: Yeah.

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I spoke with a complainant. I'm back pending, no contact.

0: 6 and 5.
1: 6 and 5.
0: Got a 911 call at 210 Pittman Road. 210 Pittman Road. It's an open line. Try calling them back. 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

Martin Fire, stand by for injury B2 domestic. Martin Fire, gonna have a call at 57 Lake T Circle, 57 Lake T Circle. There was a domestic, now have the subject who is not awake, is breathing on the ground. Officers have been dispatched. Time out, 1703.

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1: Just PD mate, can you? Copy. We're going to be at the corner of Palace and Old Fulton. We're going to wait until they get on scene.

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0: Object One, that DL is going to be valid. No restrictions, few injuries, last being a 1045 in February of last year. 29s are clear.
1: 10-4.

0: Hey, Robin.
1: Good.
0: I got a call from, I believe it's an employee at Subway here in Dresden. He said that there's a male that is in the store. He ordered a sandwich. He's 5'11", wearing a Tennessee Bowl shirt and a hat on. So he keeps coming in and out from his car, brought in a PS5 and some random cords, and hands it to the employees. They're not sure what's going on with him.
2: A good one, 1028. Tennessee 747, boy, Tom Henry.
0: To confirm, you said 747, boy, Tom Henry. Shows on a 2007 Cadillac Escalade, black in color, to it Ashley Cooley or Dylan Bolin out of Greenfield Insurance, confirmed expiration expired as of 24.
2: Vehicle, a lighter vehicle unoccupied with helmet.
0: 10-4.

0: 605, just hung up with the subject. He just called back in. It's going to be a Patrick Flowers.
1: 10-4. 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
1: Go ahead.
0: I have a caller who's in the parking lot of 255 South Poplar Street in Dresden, Sonny Mondrick's place. He's advising that his girlfriend has been verbally abusing him. All he wants is his stuff in the house, but he's needing an officer to go out to that parking lot to meet with him and talk.
1: Example.

0: 551, 1028. 551. 130, Boulder, Robert, Miller, Charles.
1: 10. That's going to come back on a 2002 Toyota black and color registered to a Gloria Stout at 408 Bel Air Drive in Greenfield. Insurance confirmed, expiration is current in effect.
0: Yeah.

So, can you call this subject back and find out where he's at? I love you, Mr. Rodriguez. I think I found it.

0: 3, dirt and 4.
1: Good.
0: Got a call about 4 dogs running loose in the area of the Rose Hill Cemetery, 147 North William Street there in Greenfield. I'm playing advised that they went over there, and there's 4 dogs running loose, chasing vehicles. They tried to get out, and they were charging at them. They believe the owner lives right down the bottom of that hill.
1: Okay, well.